0: how did you ask Arushi to marry you?
1: So we have been together for the last 5 years now. So we decided that, hey, we're going to get married. We told our parents, and then we had an engagement party about just our family, all the people that you're seeing. That happened on the 10th of November last year.
0: Oh, wow.
1: So now we're closing the wedding on 10th of November this year. So it's a full cycle.
0: So, also ich glaube, wir...
2: Okay, jetzt geht's hier ab. Moderatorin steht bereit.
3: Ladies and gentlemen, we all eyes are on the main entrance. Can we all give it up for Mehul?
4: Auch heute merken wir, alles wird groß inszeniert bei dieser Hochzeit. Der Einzug des Bräutigams dementsprechend pompös.
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6: 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We love the energy.
2: Aha. Jetzt wird getanzt und danach geht's in die Rituale.

0: Die beiden erzählen uns noch einmal, wie alles angefangen hat.
1: So it took us 2-3 months and then we had our first date. It was pretty sweet.
2: What did you do for your first date?
1: Just went out.
3: Yeah, the cliche stuff. We just went out to eat.
2: Restaurant,
1: yeah,
4: movie,
1: cinema. I mean, honestly, if you consider our first date, that was back in school, like 11th, like 2013-14. Oh, that time we went for a movie together.
4: Yeah.
1: Yes. Yeah. That time we did go for a movie together.
2: Which movie?

0: Wait, what? Do you remember?
1: I have no idea. I was looking at him. I wasn't looking at the
0: screen. Oh,
1: I mean, for Indian parents, it's more like, okay, if you're dating, you date to get married. Don't just like, you know.
0: And your family told us that you're going to move right after the wedding. You're going to move to his house, or how does it work?
1: I mean, that's how.
2: Again, the traditional way of doing.
1: Doing things, but yeah, we'll, because right now we're pretty young, we don't really have savings to get a house of our own. So we'll save up and we'll see later, but for now, yes.
0: Can we expect tomorrow?
2: Oh, tomorrow is the wedding, so the official wedding. It starts off with something called a barat, where the groom comes in with almost the procession.
1: In a way. They're going to dance.
2: Dancing, you know, a lot of dolls, like the doll night, and you know, all of those things.
0: We really hope that we are good guests.
1: Yes, lovely.
3: Is it okay? Our dance moves. Are they okay?
1: You've learned.
4: We've learned. Das Unterhaltungsprogramm heute Abend ist Bollywood at its best. Das Brautpaar tanzt, auch mit seinen Familien, für die Gäste.